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3: I know. 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

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I told my son it wasn't me to blame, because his mommy was just playing games. 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Round the globe. 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

Check, check, checking in. Good morning, St. Lucia. Good morning to the morning crew. And good morning to those of you listening all over the world. Good morning. It's a beautiful day in the tropics. The sun is out and it's shining. And of course, today is Thursday, the 30th of July, 2026. Oh my goodness, July is almost over. Check, check, checking in. Good morning. Of course, those of you listening in Toronto, Canada, the great US of A, London. And welcome to the playground and the ones and twos with me this morning is DJ Stain. And of course, Mr. Marlon. I see all the blessings. All the greetings this morning. Francis Rub, Dora, Empress Bobo, Sulphur City. So at 7:20 we're going to have the weather update. And of course a little later our thought for today and

0: All right, let's get into the weather for today, Thursday, 30th July, 2026. Forecast for St. Lucia valid for the next 24 hours. Winds will be blowing from the east near 21 miles per hour. And the weather is fair to partly cloudy and hazy with a few showers. Tides for Castries Harbour, low at 10:31 a.m. and high at 4:54 p.m. Tides for Viewfort Bay, low at 11:58 a.m. and high at 6:01 p.m. Seas conditions moderate to locally rough, with wave heights 5 to 8 feet or 1.5 to 2.4 meters. Small craft operators are advised to exercise caution due to locally rough seas. Forecast for the Lesser Antilles: fair to partly cloudy and hazy with skies and a few scattered showers. And for your tropical weather outlook, the Atlantic High Pressure System will maintain moderate to brisk easterly winds across the Eastern Caribbean region over the next couple of days. A tropical wave located over the central tropical Atlantic is moving westward near 20 miles per hour. And another tropical wave located over the far eastern tropical Atlantic is moving westward near 17 miles per hour. Tropical cyclone formation is not expected over the tropical Atlantic during the next 7 days. And this has been your weather update, brought to you by St. Lucia Met Services.
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0: Yes, yes, yes. Good morning, St. Lucia, and welcome to the playground. And of course, thank you for tuning in to the Supreme Sound, 105.3 FM, Hot FM. 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
1: Hey, good morning. Good morning to you, Daniel. Let's hope that you're having a very good morning.
0: Mm-hmm.
1: Yes, it sounds like you are. It is Thursday, after all.
0: Absolutely.
1: Yeah, it's a very good day to start loving your weekend. You know, it's Thursday is not exactly the weekend, but, you know, I say this once and I've said it twice and I've said it three times. Thursday is the best day leading
0: Why?
1: To the weekend.
0: Oh, yes. That day in between.
1: Yes, at Thursday, whenever it's Thursday, you just know the weekend is already around the corner. You know, just as much as you don't look forward to Sunday because you know Monday is already there.
0: Yeah, yeah.
1: You look forward to Thursday because Friday is tomorrow.
0: Yeah, and when you're feeling a little deflated, you say, well, at least tomorrow is Friday.
1: Yeah, that's what you say. You know, it's Thursday, say, well, we don't really have much to do. Tomorrow is already Friday.
0: Yeah, and on top of that, Saturday is a holiday as
1: that's
0: well.
1: That's right, that's right. So this weekend is extra special. Mm. Yeah, so, yeah, we have it good. We're getting it good this weekend.
0: Absolutely, absolutely. Yeah, man, so today's Thursday. And of course, to those of you on Saturday who's not working, so you know, on a holiday... Some of us, you know, have the privilege of not working on holiday, and some of us, like the hospitality workers, the doctors, our servicemen and women, have to show up still, eh?
1: Let me just give a shout out to the staff, all the staff on the staff buses and whatnot, heading up to the hotels. And
0: yeah.
1: They must be hearing this and saying, yeah, you're talking about people not working, but you all don't know we have. Hey, double time, yeah? Remember that. You get it. I think that's what it is, right? Yeah, you get on holidays it's double.
0: Yeah,
1: it's
0: double thing. Some people have overtime.
1: Some people.
0: Double pay. Yeah, man. So it's worth it, yeah, man. So again, good morning and welcome to the playground. The time is now 7:27 in the morning, and we're going to get into your shout outs. But for now, let's take in some music.
1: Yeah.
0: DJ Stain on the ones and twos.
1: All right.

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And of course, we can't start the morning without our shout outs and greetings. Want to shout out my loving wife Shannon from Anstonery. Just sending out love to her. That's coming from her loving husband.

Happy birthday to Shalon Maki of Lage Babano from the Maki family, especially from her mom, Rosemary. Happy birthday, Shalon. Oh, it's still July season. One more day before July is over. So big up all the July borns. I hope you guys enjoy your birthday.

Tracy James, good morning. Good morning to the Hot FM crew. Good morning to all the Caribbean people in Canada, especially all St. Lucians. This weekend is our Caribana long weekend. Stay safe and big up DJ Stain. And of course, that's coming from Dicey in Toronto. Good morning, good morning.

And of course, we have another Auntie Jackie right here in Santa Lucia, always sending her prayers and her greetings. She says happy belated birthday wishes to Janice at Janice Restaurant and Bar. May God bless him, and may he see many more years. And that's greetings from loving husband, entire family, friends, neighbors, children, continue celebrating. Happy birthday wishes to all those who are celebrating birthdays, wedding anniversaries. God blessings to all of you.

Those of you on the road, how you doing? It's 7:45, and if you're starting to work at 8 o'clock, well, maybe you're not so late today, right? But no matter what it is, we're going to keep our positive vibes, keep our head up high.

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Please shout out my love, Julian Louis from Harold Estate in Lavery. Let him know that I love him till we old and gray. And that's coming from his darling Shema in New York.

Sandra Luisa, good morning. I see you checking in. And this one's coming in from Shabs Moise. Good morning, Marlon and Miss Daniel. Blessed Tuesday to you. Love you. And love the vibes this morning, the entire Hot FM crew. Morning to my bus drivers, M1189, Nixon, M1190, Lorna, M91, and Marcus, a.k.a. 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Food Express staff, Richard, good day, guys. And off to, she wants a bigger Baby Sham Entertainment. Blessed day, blessed day. Shabs Moise, I hope you're feeling better. 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

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And of course, we're inside the Flow Sponsor Hour. 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

the team is looking forward to welcoming fans back to the Darren Sammy Cricket Ground. Right, so go ahead and get your tickets for that. Home match is August 12th, 14th, 16th, 19th,

Also, big up to Damien Shalmine of Let's be honest, I really don't know where this is, but let's just say happy birthday to you, Damien, 44 years today, from your sister.

That's part of the segment we get into our sweet and sour one. For those of you who wish to call, we just want to remind you of the numbers in advance. 458-10053 is our number in studio. And our WhatsApp number is 458, that should be 718-554-1005. This is where you can send us a WhatsApp, send us a voice note. Or you can also call this number directly from the U.S. It's a direct line as well. And you can call for absolutely free. 718-554-1005. If you haven't got this number saved in your folder, you're wasting time. So go ahead and do that. And of course, the Canada number 416-619-4851. We always look forward to your participation. I can tell you right now, we're fine-tuning everything for 9:30 this morning. Good morning to Sydney, long term over in Brooklyn. Good morning, Cynthia, over in Huavin Makok Moshi. Yes, I hope you're having a very good day today. And of course, I'd appreciate you tuning in. Yes, hoping that you guys just enjoy the remainder of your day today. All right, thank you very much for tuning in. Our time is just about 24 minutes after the hour of 8 o'clock, and we continue with some more great music.

Let me just give a big shout out there. It goes out to, it says, I'm a St. Lucian lockdown over in London. And my neighbors think that I am a bad boy DJ. Love and blessings from over the ocean, some Ras Arab. Yes, lockdown. And yes, boy, the neighbors think you're dropping the mixer right now. Neighbors, if you heard right now, it's Hot FM, the Supreme Sound. You should try tuning in as well. Yes, tune in via the Hot FM app. And you too will be bad DJs as well. All right? That's what it is. So big up to you, Ras Arab. Thank you very much for listening out over there in London. Big shout out to all listeners over in the UK. Big up the man, Cope. Yeah, man, Cope. Big shout out to Snaddy and the crew. Want to give a shout out there to you guys as well. Yeah, you have a good one, all right? Thank you very much for tuning in.

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Anne-Marie's Place in Onio Denry, Montego Bay, presents Karaoke Night Part 2 with host Magic Merv, taking place on Friday, July 31st from 7 p.m. Come sing your heart out and enjoy some good vibes. The best singer walks away with a bottle of Pierre Marcel Rosé. 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So come along, sing and enjoy the good vibes. That's happening this Friday, 31st of July at Anne-Marie's Place in Onio Denry. Yes, folks, good morning and welcome to the playground. You're still inside the Flow Sponsored Hour. And of course, we just vibes in. We're here on the Supreme Sound 105.3, 96.1 FM, Hot FM. And on the ones and twos, we have DJ Stain.

Big shout out to Icon Security staff. And of course, Empress Bobo. Good morning. That's coming from 917 Buck Blessings. That's from Linda at the CCC. CCC, good morning. And of course, big up Troy. Troy Bar in Denry. And big up the Radiant Rebels group coming from Stanley.

Big greetings going out to DJ Dale of Hot FM. And that's coming from Mr. So Famous. Says his day one. Mr. So Famous, good morning. Big up Emo of Jack Mel. And of course, hello and good morning to Keith Achico and the Cuisine Food Truck Crew. Or give me wicked this era, not even water can cool me. Isn't it a vibe to just do your work and listen to good music?

0: me wanna go home. Yes, I. Good morning, good morning. 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
0: Good morning. This is your news update for Thursday, 30th July, 2026. I am Daniel Dubois. Starting August 1st, 2026, mothers of registered newborns in St. Lucia will receive a one-time EC 1000 grant to help with cost of caring for a new baby. Prime Minister Philip J. Pierce said that the initiative will go ahead despite the government's loss of millions of dollars in revenue. The grant is intended to assist with essential expenses, including baby supplies, nutrition, and other newborn needs. It will also complement existing support, such as free lab tests and ultrasound services for pregnant women. The Prime Minister said the program is designed to ease financial pressure on young families while encouraging higher birth rates. He added that while St. Lucia may consider a savings program similar to Barbados' birthright initiative in the future, the current focus is providing immediate assistance to new mothers. Following recent snake bites, including a case involving a toddler and a confirmed death, some St. Lucians are calling for anti-venom to be made available at more health centers. Health Minister Moses Jabaptiste said medical advice from professionals recommends keeping the treatment at the Owen King EU Hospital and St. Jude Hospital. He added that the ministry will review the arrangement if medical recommendations change in the future. The minister also urged residents to keep their surroundings clean, noting that overgrown areas and accumulated waste create ideal hiding places and food sources for snakes. Health officials continue to encourage the public to reduce these risks by maintaining clean and well-kept properties. Thousands of residents and businesses in northern St. Lucia are expected to benefit from Wasco's Northern Pipeline project, which is scheduled to begin construction in August. The project will replace a 40-year-old pipeline with a larger and more durable 20-inch main running from Bonte Gap to Grosley Gap. Wasco says customers will continue receiving water throughout most of the construction, with only brief interruptions expected during the final connection phase. Head of Wasco's project management unit, Maurice Norville, said delays caused by land acquisition issues have been resolved and the project is now ready to move forward. The upgrade is being fully funded by Wasco after survey work and other pre-construction activities were completed. Once finished in December 2026, the new pipeline is expected to improve water reliability and meet the growing demands of Northern St. Lucia. This has been your news update. I am Daniel Dubois. Join us for full details of these and other stories when we present the Midday News Package. The news update was brought to you by Massey Stores and GK Insurance.

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0: Tune. Auntie Patsy. Alright folks, the time is now 9:15 in the morning, and of course we'll be right back with the music, but the next 10 minutes is brought to you by W-Mart.
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Hey, hey.

function. Just hey, we don't come again, selector. And of course, folks, if you didn't know, HP will be performing at Mercury Fest weekend. And that's happening August 14th to the 16th. Mercury Fest is coming. We large and we outside.

That's right, boats, beaches, live performances, and Caribbean energy. It's all happening at Mercury Fest weekend. That's August 14th to the 16th. Three unforgettable events across one exciting weekend.

Take a bounce. Hey, let's go, let's go. Shout out Neil doing the house chores. And big up Calabash Cove listening, all departments, and that's coming from Ray Ray. I hope I find you there. Kimmy, Unique, CC, and Ray Ray.

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5: Hey, good morning and welcome, St. Lucia. We're getting ready for another sweet and sour segment. Hey, respectfully yours. And of course, we had a lot of fun on the playground. So before we get into the situation, of course, we'd like to give you all the information, how you can contact us and be part of the engagement this morning. So of course, if you want to call the studio, the number is 458-1053, and that's to come on air live with us. That's 458-1053, 458-1053. And our WhatsApp number is 718-554-1005. That's 718-554-1005. And those of you in Canada who want to call in, 416-619-4851. All right. Let's go. All right. Sometimes family is the first place you get bullied and experience the most hurt in the world. When I was younger in my preteen years, back then all cousins, aunts and uncles packing granny house. Everyone slept on mattresses in the living room, waking up to granny making breakfast. You know, good times. But there were some times which were not so nice. I was bullied badly for a speech impediment and I guess not being the most good looking in the family. I took long to develop, I guess. I was Meg with nappy hair and a gap tooth. My aunt in particular used to bully me from young. She'd pinch me, give me very small portions of food, punish me for no reason, and because of my impediment and being so shy and insecure, it was hard for me to stand up and defend myself. So fast forward, and I am an adult with a family of my own, and my aunt will tell my mother, why don't I bring my children around and why don't I come to a house for family gatherings? I've explained to my mother, but she self has no guts to tell her older sister anything. Instead, she blames me for not getting over it, and that was so long ago. What gets me is why this aunt can't leave me alone. Why do as though you were so nice to me, and you were nothing short of a bully? I feel like confronting her, but what good will it serve? How do you deal with a family that rather stick their heads in the sand and not deal with family secrets or hold family members accountable? And it's not only my aunt and I. We also have a problematic uncle who has been accused of inappropriate behavior towards a female. I feel like confronting her, but what good will it serve? How do you deal with a family that rather stick their heads in the sand and not deal with family secrets or hold family members accountable?

0: accountability from persons. You're going to take it one more time. Sometimes family is the first place you get bullied and experience the most hurt in the world. When I was younger, in my preteen years, back then all cousins, aunts and uncles pack up in granny house. Everyone slept on mattresses in the living room, waking up to granny making breakfast, you know, good times. But there were some times which were not so nice. I was bullied badly for a speech impediment, and I guess not being the most good looking in the family. I took long to develop, I guess. I was Meg with nappy hair and a gap tooth. One aunt in particular used to bully me. From young, she'd pinch me, give me very small portions of food, punish me for no reason, and because of my impediment and being so shy and insecure, it was hard for me to stand up or defend myself. Fast forward, I am an adult with my family of my own and an aunt. And my aunt will tell my mother, why don't I bring my children around and come to the house for family gatherings? I've explained to my mother, but she self has no guts to tell her older sister anything. Instead, she blames me for not getting over it and that it was so long ago. What gets me is why this aunt of mine can't leave me alone. Why do as though you were so nice to me and you were nothing short of a bully? I feel like confronting her, but what good would it serve? How do you deal with a family that rather stick their heads in the sand and not deal with family secrets or hold family members accountable? And it's not only my aunt and I. We also have a problematic uncle who has been accused of inappropriate behavior towards a female cousin of mine, and nothing for that. I'm disappointed in my mother. She never really protected me. At this point, I'm ready to just uproot my family and leave the country. I don't want to, but how do you finally get seen, heard, and understood? God says forgive, but how can I forgive what's in front of me all the time with no acknowledgement or accountability? All right. Yeah, that one a little heavy there this morning. Mm-hmm. Oh, boy.
1: How are we starting this one off this morning?
0: Sorry?
1: How are we starting this one off there this morning?
0: Boy, well, what can I say? We can go straight to the platform.
1: All right, well, let's do that.
0: All right. Dear writer, confront her. Let her know you will not allow your kids to go through what you did. You do not need your family to stand for you. You are already on the right track. Stay away from them. Stay away from them. Protect your family and move on. Yeah.
1: You know, a lot of things that family did, especially in the past, you know, a lot of people used to get away. Family used to get away with a lot of things. Even, I can even reach as far as the classrooms, especially mm-hmm. in terms of bullying, right?
0: Yeah.
1: You know, people thought it was funny. People thought it was, you know, but as we move on, we realize a lot of things weren't funny. People didn't really understand how you felt.
0: Mm-hmm.
1: And you now, having your own kids, you don't want them to be part of that. You don't want to grow up them to grow up with that sort of thing on their shoulder as well. So, look, I agree with you 100%, 105%. If you do not want to associate your children with these sort of people, they will never see the wrong in what they were doing.
0: Mm-hmm.
1: And now they will question why you don't want to bring your kids around a family.
0: Mm-hmm.
1: So, I am with you on this one. You don't, if you have to travel, you have to move on. Get away as fast as you can. Because if they don't understand, they will never understand. If they don't come and apologize for things that they did before, if they realize,
0: mm-hmm.
1: they will never come to the realization that they were doing you wrong all the time. And you will never forget it because it hurt you. I'm with you on this one.
0: Exactly. And for me, I think it sheds light on a bigger topic, a bigger picture of the dynamic of the family. And especially in Caribbean households, this whole idea of, you know, keeping secrets and, you know, protecting family members when they, you know, they don't do the right thing or they hurt their family members in different ways, right? And I think that's what you're saying, like, you know, if it was with an aunt and now you have an uncle,
1: yes.
0: you know, and like the family and you're an adult now, so you're seeing these things for yourself
1: and
0: you're seeing your equals, at least, you know, age-wise.
1: Yeah.
0: Not taking the step and, you know, not doing something differently.
1: Even your mom, you know, someone you think that would stick up for you, still sort of protecting them.
0: Yeah.
1: And you're disappointed with that as well. And that is totally understandable. So I think anything you need to do to make you put yourself in a better place, you should go right ahead and do that.
2: Writer, run as fast as you can.
1: Amen.
2: Okay? Run until you cannot run. Okay? Please. Move on with your life, my girl. Excuse me. I've been living in the U.S. 20-something years, and that was the best thing ever in my life.
0: Wow.
2: Run, my girl, run.
0: Cooey.

0: Yeah, boy, I think we all have the responsibility to take care of ourselves. And you know, being an adult, sometimes you want to do the right thing and you say, hey, I'm just going to blast all of you and expose all of you for what you're doing. But then even when you do that, your approach and stuff like that is not, you know.
1: You're not feeling like you're still in a place that you want to be. I like I said, you know, sometimes you can do that. You can do that. But, I mean, where will you really take it, you know?
0: Yeah.
1: I think the best thing you can do if you want to feel better, like I said, like the previous caller said, you want to run and protect the people around you.
0: Yes, Ren.
2: Hey, good morning.
1: Good morning.
2: Blessings. Just for your own peace of mind, you need to let her know exactly how she made you feel, that you're not going to tolerate it happening to your children. You should forgive her for your peace of mind. You could love your family from a distance, you know. I'm a proud supporter of that. Love them well from a distance. See, one of those bamboo sticks, that distance, really far from a distance. If they need you, you're there. But yeah, let her know exactly, you know, what she did. It wasn't cool. And that uncle that out there just doing that kind of nonsense, you all need to set him straight. You know, just, you know, shame the devil and tell the truth. Don't uproot your family just because, if that's what you want to do it, but not for this. Confront them, let them know how you feel. You're an adult, you have your own family. It's that simple. Communication is the key. They did you bad, you let them know this is what you did, da da da da da da. I forgive you, not for them, but for you, so you could be in their presence and feel no way. And you're right, I will keep my children far away from them.
1: Thank you very much. I hear you. I hear you. But, you know, we can agree to disagree, right? I think, you know, you are already not comfortable around them. And I'm not sure that confronting them would make you feel exactly comfortable because they haven't even realized their errors. And, you know, there are things you might have done in the past. And as time goes on, you realize that, you know, this wasn't the best thing that I did, you know. And they don't seem to realize because...
0: So are you saying don't confront or to confront?
1: I'm just saying for me, I probably would not confront. I would just get away.
0: Right.
1: Yeah.
0: Good morning, sweet and sour. You're on the air.
1: Hello.
3: Hi, good morning.
1: Good morning.
0: Morning.
3: Yes, I'm just calling to with my input on this.
1: Yeah, go ahead.
3: So one thing I did notice in what you guys read from the writer is that the writer never mentioned that he or she has experienced bringing her kids around that family member and the kids experiencing the same bullying. Mm. I don't remember that she expressed that.
0: No, she didn't.
3: What I get from that is that she's just proactively protecting her kids.
1: Yes.
3: Assuming that family member would do the same thing, like they did to her or he. So if that's the case, that she's never experienced the same experiences that she had as a kid, if she's never experienced that happening to her kids, I think she should take or give the family member that opportunity to see if there's been any growth since, you know, they were kids and so on.
0: Mm.
3: Give her opportunity, bring the kids around.
0: The benefit of the doubt.
3: If she starts acting like that, or if the kids complain about acting like that, then you could take a step to say, well, hey, you know what? I'm not going to bring my kids anymore. Because, you see, what happens is when we're young, and back in the days a lot too, you know, we had a lot of ignorance around bullying and stuff. People didn't realize or didn't know what bullying was. They didn't see it as a problem.
0: Mm-hmm.
3: And so we grew up, you know, everything was fun and games. And, you know, as we mature, like as adults now, your auntie might have, you know, noticed and realized, even if she didn't apologize to you about it, but she acknowledges in her own self and know, well, you know, she was doing something wrong, and it doesn't mean that she'll do it to your kids.
0: Mm-hmm.
3: So what you have to do is give her the opportunity to enjoy your kids and treat them as family and be around them. And then if you see these activities or these things happening, then you take the step and say, you know what, I need to protect my kids from what I experienced, so I'll keep my kids away from you.
0: Yeah, wow.
1: All right.
0: I like that caller.
1: Yeah, that's a good point.
0: Given the benefit of the doubt, take the step forward and then see for yourself.
3: Yeah.
1: Yeah, all right. Thank you very much, caller.
0: Have a blessed day.
1: And, caller, you know, while I agree with you on that point, I can take that point, but I would have to be close, very close by when they're around, right? So, you know, you can prevent these things from happening while you are around them. But, you know, yeah, I take your point.
0: on the WhatsApp platform, it says, here, good morning. I think she should really comfort her aunt. Let her know that you will not, or confront her aunt. Let her know that you will not let children go through that thing that you are still suffering from. Protect your family. Stay away from people who hurt you, especially family. With your mom, tell her you are sorry, but you have your own family right now, and you will do what you have to do to protect yourself.
1: Yep, yep.
0: Alrighty, righty.
1: It's your family. You have the responsibility to raise them up as you wish.
0: Yes.
1: And you don't want to, you want to protect them from certain people because you know what you were raised under.
0: Mm. This generation has the responsibility to break cycles. Change is important. Speaking the truth is important, especially now as you have a family of your own. Yeah, man, I think this one is a very heavy topic. And, you know, I think it's something that we can all relate to. I won't say all, but, you know, there's always, like, I find in families, especially in families, there's always a few characters you just have to deal with. Because
1: yes, it's always.
0: That's just who they are. That's how they are. And, you know, there's a lot of, you know, your family members will pacify and say, don't worry about it. So keep it hush hush and whatnot. There's a lot of that happening in the family dynamics.
1: And you know, you mentioned it being heavy. It will always be heavy when it comes to family because there are a lot of people who believe, you know, family is important. I am one of you believe family is important. But like you said, you know, you get so many different characters in mm-hmm. the family. And you want to be careful, not just because they're family. It means that they have to be close to certain people because they could be just as...
0: Yeah, and that's the problem because you have times too. The parents will say, go and hug your uncle, go and hug your auntie. Mm-hmm. You understand? And then in your mind, you're like, why are they forcing me to hug this person? Mm-hmm. Why are they forcing me to, you know, and then you're not really, you know...
1: What you're hearing in your head is, go and hug Mr. Creepy. And go and hug Little Bully. And, you know, because that's how they've been to you.
0: Exactly, exactly.
1: But they don't see it, you know. Sometimes your parents don't see it because, like I said, a lot of things that passed back in the day seemed like it was just okay. You know, many times in the family growing up when you were bullied and stuff, you know, others will just see it as a fun thing, you know, laugh about it and at your expense. Yeah.
0: And they tell you, you know, when you go and complain, they're saying, oh, that's just how it is. Yeah, it's just a little joke.
1: Jokes, you can't take jokes.
0: Why are you so sensitive? Yeah. You know, but I'm seeing now and this is why, you know, with the advent of social media and, Marlon,
1: That was our background music.
0: It's the same tune, actually. So I was saying that with the advent of social media, and you know, you have the different generations. You have the boomers, the Gen X, and the millennials, and whatnot. And there's a lot of information out there about, you know, self-healing and taking care of the entire, you know, the mind, body, and, you know, the emotional, the spirit as well. And these things were just, you didn't need to hear anything. Just go to school, make sure you don't forget your lunch kit at school, do your work, and, you know. But in terms of, like, you know, the deeper development and that kind of well-rounded opportunity for persons to be like, hey, you know, no. So back then and now, the times are very much so different.
1: Yeah. And, you know, I took it back to even the classroom. Let's just jump into, like, you know, the school times. For example, you know, when you were in your Form 1s and your Form 2s and, you know, there was this set of people who used to, let's take that call first.
0: Mm-hmm. Good morning, Sweet and Sour. You're on the air.
4: Yeah, good morning, Sweet and Sour.
0: Good morning, darling.
4: Yeah, I think you're right, I'm missing the line.
0: Mm-hmm.
4: Yeah. She never said she's rude or nasty or whatever, does that? I think she's missing something in that scenario.
0: Mm-hmm.
4: Because I don't think somebody just can bully you just like that. Bully you just like that. You gotta be doing something wrong in the house. Maybe she's lazy or something. Something wrong with her. And the rest of the thing I will say, the male caller already said it. Yeah?
0: Say that again, sorry?
4: Yeah, that man, the male caller. He hit his nail on his head. Alright? So I won't say anything longer.
0: Okay.
4: Anything more. Okay?
0: No problem. No problem.
4: Bye-bye.
0: Thank you.
1: All right. Thank you very much. I'm not sure if I missed it. I wasn't hearing clearly. Yeah. Did you see?
0: She was saying they're missing more context to the story, wanting to know what type of person the writer was. So if the writer was a problematic person.
1: Right. So you're saying, she had to be doing something wrong.
0: Yeah, that she was lazy or rude or something like that.
1: Yeah, people tend to believe that you have to be doing something that for you to be bullied. But no, that is not necessarily the case.
0: Yeah.
1: Making the bully to be the good person in that situation.
0: Yeah. It's almost as if, like, we always want to find reasons reasoning for things that happen. And I guess that's human nature. You want to know why. Why would you be a target? Why? You know? But in there, the writer mentioned that they had a speech impediment.
1: Yeah.
0: And you, when they were younger, they wasn't the prettiest.
1: You're the target because of things that happen, natural things, you know? You know?
0: You know?
1: You didn't even cause that to happen to you. It just happened. So I guess that's a reasoning they call
0: happen. And even I went to school. I remember when I was going to school, they have teachers who pick on you. It's a real thing, you know. And then when you go and tell your parents, and they say, no, the teacher will not be picking on you and whatnot. So it's you just there, like.
1: Yeah, you know.
0: And you know you just, so you want to just pick on me and target me.
1: Just imagine a son or daughter going to mom and say, the teacher is picking on me. And the mother would be like, You must be doing something for the teacher to be picking on you.
0: That's the same attitude. What did you do?
1: What did you do?
0: Why did you do that? Sometimes you confront them with the issue and they turn around and say they never did such. The writer should do what she feels is right to keep her family safe. Staying away is the best.
1: Yeah, man.
0: That's some solid advice coming in there, you know. But there's the idea of, it's almost as if it's a case of, you know, it's somebody older than you. Somebody just naturally supposed to have respect for, right? You have this reverence and regard for them, and you're older now, and you're watching it, and like, you know, what was taking place back then, you know, I don't feel I forget, you know.
1: Yeah. And you know, sometimes people tend to want to believe that, you know, yeah, it's family, you should, you know, try to make a way for your kids to be around. Let me tell you something, family disease is not just blood related, because the blood related people can be the meanest people sometimes.
0: Yeah.
1: And then somebody who's
0: that's how they open the letter. Like, you get, imagine getting your first set of being bullied, your first place of being, you know, squeezed in or told that you're not beautiful or making fun of is in the family. You understand? So, and it's a case, because you see it at school all the time. When you see kids come to school, you know, I taught for many years, some time back, and then you could just see it. Like, when you see certain children, when they sit in the class, how they relate, how they interact with students, when you meet the parents, you just be like, oh.
1: You can understand.
0: You know, naturally in your mind, you know, because you're a teacher, you're sensitive to these things emotionally. Yeah. Yeah. There's this fear.
1: Your first experience of going through life is going through the family. And then you have to face the world.
0: Exactly. Sweet and sour, good morning, you're on the air.
5: Hi, good morning.
0: Good morning.
5: Brandon from Vision Express Pharmacy.
0: Sorry?
5: Hi, this is Brandon from Vision Express Pharmacy.
1: We're missing you're breaking up a bit. So let's just try that one more time.
0: You're on the air, though.
5: Hi, good morning.
1: Yes, good morning.
5: Yes, this is Brandon calling from Vision Express Pharmacy.
1: Vision Express Pharmacy. All right. And are you supposed to have a call-in or something?
5: Yes, I was supposed to have a call-in with you guys.
1: Okay. Please call 452-6040 to confirm your call-in time, all right?
5: Sure.
1: All right. Thank you very much.
0: Yes, okay. So, Marlon, were you ever bullied when you were younger?
1: In my family?
0: In general.
1: We all faced, you know, sometimes it all depends on how we handle the situation.
0: Yeah.
1: I never looked at anything that happened in my school life or my family as bullying. I certainly didn't get that in my family. Because, you know, me being that little jokester that I was, you'd get it, but in school, I probably did get it, but the way that I think I carried myself in school, nobody really came to me. I was this little loner, you know, in a corner by myself.
0: Yeah, man.
1: And I didn't have time for any kind of thing like that.
0: Mr. Sweet Boy,
1: you know, uniform always clean, shit always white.
0: Story.
1: and looking out for the girls, you know, man?
0: Didn't have time for that. But honestly, you know, different times. And, you know, it's a new time.
1: But I know it happened to people and we didn't realize too, you know, that we were doing that sometimes too, right?
0: Yeah.
1: You won't find too many people doing that now as much. I don't know, because people are more aware, I think, because you hear it all around. It's always on the radio. It's always on the TV. Even
0: social media.
1: You see short clips about bullying. And I think there's this, what's it called? Da Man or something. you see little clips and you learn from these things.
0: Yeah, absolutely.
1: Yeah.
0: Yeah, man, so it's 10 o'clock. Let's wrap up Sweet and Sour for today.
1: Mm-hmm.
0: Stop the bullying.
1: Don't do it.
0: Hashtag say no to bullying.
1: Sometimes what may seem like a funny thing to you really hurts somebody else.
0: Yeah.
1: And they may be laughing with you.
0: Yeah.
1: But they really feel what's happening. And later on, you see that person kind of avoiding you. And then you'll wonder why.
0: Yeah.
1: But they
0: do. Mm-hmm. And then for me, hashtag speak your truth. Do what you gotta do, right? Because if it's going to be part of your healing, that's for the writer. Speak your truth respectfully and quietly. You understand? Honor yourself in the ways that you can.
1: If you think it's going to work for you, I think you could.
0: Yeah. If and then depending on that, as our caller said, you know, see what it is from there. Give your aunt the benefit of the doubt. You know, you never know. People change. Don't think like it eating her. She self didn't know how to come and approach you. She have to go and tell your mother, why so-and-so are checking me?
1: Oh, but she knows. She knows. That's why.
0: So why she can't come, you big woman, and you come and say, well, what going on? Why?
1: That's the thing, you know, because they just don't know how to handle the situation, but they want somebody to approach them about the situation.
0: That's right. Yeah. All right, so good morning. And in general, everybody, let's just do better and let's just take care of our people. Be kind. Be nice. No need to be mean. You understand? No need to be mean. So it's 10:01 in the morning and that's the end of our Playground segment. Today, Thursday, the 30th of July, of course, on the Supreme Sound 105.3 FM. And we're looking to wrap it up for today, Marlon.
1: Yeah, that's it.
0: Words?
1: Thank you very much for being here with us this morning. And we're getting into our final show for the week tomorrow, Friday.
0: Yes, darling.
1: And that's 9:30, another Sweet and Sour.
0: Thank you very much for all.
1: I know you had to go with something.
0: A special day for you.
1: I'll leave that for you tomorrow.
0: Yes.
1: Thank you very much to all the people who meet me all the time. And I'm telling you, it happens often these days, you know. Just tell me that they enjoy.
0: They love the show.
1: I enjoy that show, you know. I like that show, man. Sweet and Sour, I like it. Thank you very much, guys.
0: Yeah.
1: I really appreciate it, you know. We started this thing. We don't know where it would end up.
0: Yeah.
1: You know, we get out this already, we get out block already. But you know, when I realize for that one or two blocks again, we always meet people you know, they like it. So
0: for every
1: one block, I get about 20 people who tell me that they like the show.
0: Yeah, absolutely. Yeah. And you know, we just want to try new things. Yeah. And it means there's so much more still to Sweet and Sour to come.
1: Mm-hmm.
0: And for me, I'm just happy with the new themes and the new scenarios and getting that kind of engagement from you guys. So
1: very, very interesting.
0: We've been all over the world. In terms of themes, whether
1: we agree or not, you guys are always on point. Always, and we appreciate you, and we want you to continue to call.
0: All right, folks. So until tomorrow, one love, and I am outside.
1: Bye.

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Give me love, love. It's your boy, the big guy, and yes, I'm in the building.

0: And for those of you already at the JOB, let me tell you, hey, don't let anybody steal your joy, your peace, or happiness. And remember, don't the only opinion of you that matters is the one of yourself.
1: One for me, one for me.
0: Hey, big up to all various bus drivers locked in.
1: You look beautiful tonight.
0: Good morning to you.

this one says, happy birthday to me, Bon Gilo, and Image and Likeness Barber Shop. 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When I'm with you. 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Together.

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Let's enjoy some music right now.

Hey, this one says, good morning, big guy. I want to send lots of love to a very lovely woman over in Canada. Her name is Donna Pierre Louise. She knows who the greeting is coming from. And this one says, good morning, big guy. How are you? Greetings to Empress Bobo with love from Linda at CCC. Thank you. A blessing, sir. Waka waka no rest you waiting mango money go there for madam to cook bono. Hey, good morning, Miss Shirley, how you doing? Good morning, Diana. Also good morning to Miss Sandra Louisa. You're the only one. How you ladies doing?

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1: As long as I'm with you.
0: Gotta pay some bills right now. Gotta take care of my responsibilities. Yeah. More music, more vibes. Yeah. After this. Yeah.
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And that's what says, good morning, my love. How was your night? Blessed Thursday to you. I big up the Mark drivers. M1189 Nixon. M1190 Lorna. M91 Marcus, a.k.a. 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A big up to Baby Shop Entertainment. Good morning, my love. How was your night? Blessed Thursday to you. A big up the Mark drivers. M1189 Nixon. M1190 Lorna.

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And this one says, good morning, Mr. Big Guy and the Hot FM team. My deepest sympathy to Boss Joe of Rochester on the passing of her mom. I'm asking the Lord to give us strength, keep us safe. This is coming from Juliana

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And alongside me right now is the one and only, the man DJ Naya. Yes, rocking and grooving into the music. 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

Good morning, big guy. Big up the guys working at Glasgow and JC Fresh in Canada. And big up to the man, Rocker Dogs, locked in. And big up to Rena, Neil, and Trevor in.

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It's about 11 minutes after the hour of 11 o'clock. The man DJ Naya. Yes, he's at the control right now, rocking and grooving into the music. Let's go.

And this one says, good morning, big guy. Shout out to Boss Lady Ju in St. Lucia. My heartfelt condolences to the Amede family, who's going to put their mom to her final resting place today. Be strong.

I want to take this time to say happy birthday to the man, Siobhan Desmond, aka Kevin. What's up, bro? Happy birthday, homie. Hey, big up yourself, big up yourself. Also, want to say happy birthday to Hot FM's very own DJ Dale.

0: It's now 11:30 in St. Lucia and the rest of the Caribbean. I gotta pay some bills right now. Hey, more music, more vibes, more energy. After this.
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0: Good day, it is Thursday, July 30th, 2026. I am Daniela Edwin. Welcome to the Midday News Edition. 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Starting August 1st, 2026, mothers of registered newborns in St. Lucia will receive a one-time EC $1,000 grant to help with essential childcare expenses. Prime Minister Philip J. Pierce said the initiative will proceed despite revenue challenges, with the government focusing on providing immediate support to young families.
1: Starting August 1st, 2026, mothers of registered newborns in St. Lucia will receive a one-time EC $1,000 grant to help cover the costs of caring for a new baby. Prime Minister Philip J. Pierre confirmed the initiative will move ahead despite the government's loss of millions of dollars in the revenue, describing it as a part of efforts to support young families.
2: From the 1st of August, the government's promise of giving every unborn, a newborn baby that's registered, that subsidy will start from the 1st of August, as pronounced in the budget. These are going to happen, even though we've got a loss of revenue.
1: The payment is a single grant for each registered child, and it is intended to help with expenses such as baby supplies, nutrition, and other essential newborn needs. It will also complement existing healthcare support, including free laboratory tests and ultrasound services for pregnant women. The Prime Minister said the program is aimed at easing the financial burden on parents while also responding to the country's declining birth rate. He also pointed to Barbados Birthright Initiative, where funds are invested for children until adulthood, saying St. Lucia could explore a similar program in the future. For now, however, the priority is providing immediate financial assistance to new mothers.
2: In the future, but right now, we need to give them immediate help. So immediately get them immediate, and in the future, we'll look into that.
1: The grant will be financed through the National Social Protection Budget and distributed through existing public welfare systems to ensure payments are properly verified and managed. For 7TV News, Josiah Bisset reporting.
0: The Millennium Heights Medical Complex says it is working to improve healthcare delivery while managing rising demand, limited capacity, and growing financial pressures. CEO Dr. Damian Greaves highlighted plans for digital upgrades, hospital expansion, and staff development, while noting that unpaid patient bills have increased to $20.5 million.
1: The Millennium Heights Medical Complex, MHMC, has outlined its recent progress and future plans as it works to manage increasing pressure on the public healthcare system. During a press conference, Chief Executive Officer Dr. Damian Greaves spoke about rising demand for services, limited capacity, and the need to use resources more efficiently while continuing to improve patient care.
3: 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Demand for hospital services continues to grow. That's a given. More patients are living with long-term conditions and may require longer periods of treatment. That's a given. We continue to face shortages in some areas. 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And we are still too dependent on paper and manual systems. So these are challenges, and we will not pretend that it is otherwise. However, we are responding with planning, with action, and a clear sense of direction.
1: Dr. Greaves said that the hospital has made changes to its financial management systems, but outstanding patient bills remain a major concern. He noted that unpaid balances owed to the facility have grown from about $16 million in 2024 to now $20.5 million in 2026. despite continued financial support from the government.
3: When I first came here, in 1st of November 2024, the public owed the hospital $16 million. As we speak, the public owes the hospital $20.5 million. Now, you understand what is happening here. If people don't pay their bills, if they don't pay for the services, in some instances we have people owing the hospital over 100, or individuals owing the hospital over $100,000, and people use different excuses. So yo kado kom kweki be muna mo so mani pou pay. A lot bagay yo kadi mate eme majia, majia pate bon. Mate eme nosla, mate eme doktea, ma eme modasa ba isia, ma eme kushla. That is true, you may not like it. Who likes everything? The fact is, you have received a service, and once you have received the service, they pay no one who service la, who suppose they pay. Si muna mo, we muna mo, me muna servi, a muna servi en service. And the next of kin, or whoever is responsible, should try to help us to deal with that. So we are saying, you may not be able to pay all, but give us a little deposit.
1: The MHMC CEO also revealed plans for a major digital upgrade aimed at improving daily operations and making healthcare services more efficient.
3: Too much hospital work still depends on paper, handwritten records, and manual processes. This can lead to delays, repeated work, and difficulty obtaining information quickly. So we are introducing what we call digital systems to improve billing, fiscal management, financial management, generally data collection and decision making. So this work will help us understand more clearly where demand is increasing, where delays are occurring, and very importantly, where resources are most urgently needed.
1: Discussions are continuing on expanding capacity through projects such as the proposed fifth wing at the Owen King EU Hospital as the facility prepares for future expansion. Dr. Greaves said investment in staff development will remain a priority, while more opportunities for training, professional growth, and skills advancement for healthcare workers. Board 7TV News, Josiah Bisset reporting.
0: The St. Jude Hospital dialysis service has officially moved from the George Odlam National Stadium to its new OG facility, expanding treatment capacity from 8 to 15 chairs. Hospital officials say the upgraded unit will improve care for patients, while additional staff are being recruited to support the growing service.
4: After more than a decade operating from the George Odlam National Stadium, following the 2009 fire at St. Jude Hospital, Medical Director of St. Jude Hospital, Dr. Adelaide Mooney, confirms that the dialysis service has officially moved into its new home in Oje. The transition, completed on Tuesday, July 28, forms part of the hospital's ongoing move into its permanent facility and expands access to treatment for patients in the south.
5: Within these walls, you'll find a serene sanctuary designed for peace and healing. Our equipment is robust. It has been tested, vetted, and approved to ensure your safety and peace of mind. We extend our deepest, most profound gratitude for your patience and your trust throughout this process. We reaffirm our commitment to you to elevate our standard of compassionate care with every passing day.
4: The new dialysis unit now has 15 treatment chairs, up from the previous 8, increasing the facility's ability to serve more patients. Hospital officials say 45 patients are currently receiving dialysis treatment, while another 27 remain on the waiting list. To support the expanded service, the hospital is recruiting 5 nurses and 6 dialysis technicians. Nursing Director Cherianna Phillip said the new facility represents an important improvement for both patients and healthcare workers.
6: We celebrate an incredible history and a meticulous process of transitioning from the stadium to the OG site. To the dialysis patients and their family, we say that this bright and modern space was built for their safety, comfort, and their healing. To the nurses and the medical team, We say thank you for your continued commitment and for making this transition seamless.
4: Registered nurse Julia Joseph also welcomed the upgraded space, describing the new unit as a better environment for delivering care.
7: We feel excited and we're happy to be here. Our patients are well as well, are very excited to be here with us in the new space. We love it. We did face a few challenges in the move, but we are happy to be here.
4: Patients have also expressed their satisfaction with the new facility, with Antonia Esnard-Nesta and Natalie Nicholas praising the improved surroundings and treatment experience.
8: When I saw the space, I said, thanks God. Thanks God. And thanks to the Prime Minister, Philippe J. Pierre, for making an effort so that we could start at our new unit.
9: It's not what you hear people say, you know. You have to come and see for yourself because it's very nice. I love it. Well, here, we get good treatment, very nice people around us there. It's okay.
10: And do you want to say thank you to them?
9: Yes, so I want to say thank you for the dialysis nurses. They have done a wonderful job with us. We appreciate them. We love them.
4: The new dialysis unit marks another step in St. Jude Hospital's gradual transition to its permanent facility, with more services expected to relocate as the commissioning process continues. I'm Christopher Lobi reporting for Hot 7 TV News.
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0: Welcome back. Health Minister Moses Jabati says anti-venom will remain available at the OKEU and St. Jude hospitals based on medical advice, while future changes will depend on professional recommendations. He is urging residents to keep their surroundings clean and reduce conditions that attract snakes.
1: Following several reported snake bites, including a recent case involving a toddler and a confirmed death linked to one of St. Lucia's most dangerous snakes, some citizens are calling for the anti-venom to be placed at more health facilities across the island. Minister for Health Moses Jabati said medical professionals have advised that the treatment remains available at the Owen King EU Hospital and the St. Jude's Hospital, which currently serve at the north and south of the island.
15: We know that there is considerable debate in St. Lucia about where the antivenom should be placed. Based on our consultations and based on the medical advice of professionals who have dealt with this matter before, not only in St. Lucia, but in the Caribbean. Dr. Dabor Rizier, for example, the Honorable Dabor Rizier, coming out of from Martinique, is one of those. The advice and the procedures that we have now is to ensure that we have the antivenom at our two major public hospitals, and to advise St. Lucians, when you're bitten by the snake, to seek medical advice, not in the next few hours, immediately.
1: The minister explained that if medical guidance changes in the future, the ministry will review the situation and make adjustments where necessary.
15: If the procedures change, or if the medical advice changes over the next year or 2 years, certainly the Ministry of Health will advise. But for now, we advise all St. Lucians who have been bitten by the fetalance to seek medical assistance immediately. Do not delay. Do not try any homemade remedies. Do not try to put all kinds of things on it. Do not say you're waiting, you'll mix something and put on it. Just go to the hospital immediately.
1: He added that preventing snake encounters also requires residents to pay attention to their surroundings. Health officials continue to warn that areas with wood piles, scrap materials, tall grass, and overgrown vegetation can provide hiding places for snakes. Poorly managed waste can also attract rodents and insects, which serve as a food source for snakes.
15: I want to encourage all St. Lucians who have overgrown bush around their homes to please, now is the time, if you have not done it, to clean around your home so that the yard is a little more visible. There are a number of things we can do. My advice from the professionals is that these snakes love rodents. That's part of their favorite food. Rats and mice. How do we have a lot of rats and mice in our communities? Well, we barbecue a lot. Some St. Lucians like to drop the chicken bone anywhere, so the rats and the mice are getting, they are increasing the population. And so we may be supplying the snakes with a large quantity of food.
1: Jabapti said managing the issue requires a combined effort, with health authorities providing treatment while individuals take steps to keep the surroundings clean and reduce conditions that attract snakes. For 7 TV News, Josiah Bisset reporting.
0: Wasco says St. Lucia's water supply continues to face challenges due to prolonged dry conditions and reduced production levels in some areas. The company is implementing supply management measures while advancing water infrastructure projects aimed at improving reliability in the future.
4: St. Lucia's water supply remains under pressure as the island continues to experience the effects of a prolonged dry season. According to the water and sewage company, Wasco, officials say the influence of El Nino is expected to extend the dry conditions, creating further challenges for water availability across the country. Acting Chief Operations Officer Tira Victor said Wasco introduced a supply management schedule in the north and south due to reduced water production levels during peak demand periods. He explained that the measures were necessary because of the drop in available water at several production facilities.
16: Whatever it is that we have available, we attempt through the valving schedule to distribute it equitably among all persons. But we also prioritize the essential services such as health centers, the police stations, the schools, when there is school, and to ensure that there is continuity of service and the availability of water is very essential.
4: While water levels at the John Compton Dam remained stable at about 333 feet during June, some areas continue to face difficulties. In Babineau, reduced water sources have forced Wasco to temporarily close the treatment plant at times, while parts of the south, including Passyas, still require water trucking and adjustments to supply.
16: Passyas is a very important area when we look at what is happening there right now. We had such high levels of reduction in the flow in the passes area that it would take us maybe more than a day to get the storage tank filled up with the supply that we're getting from the river. So when the tank is filled up, then you do distribution to one area because we cover the Mon Repos and Patience, Lomba, all these areas. So when it takes you about a day and a half to fill up that tank and then to distribute it to one person, to one area, and then you have to wait another day and a half before the tank fills up again to distribute to another section, this is what is happening in the Patience area.
4: Wasco says production increased in June as crews worked to maintain services, while major projects continue to improve the island's water network. The Patience Water Supply Redevelopment Project is about 80% complete and is expected to finish in October, while work on the Theobald's Water Supply Rehabilitation Project is expected to begin in September and run until December 2027. Maurice Norville, head of Wasco's Project Management Unit, provided an update on the John Compton Dam Raw Water Pipeline Replacement Project.
17: Currently, we are on track for contract award and commencement in January 2027. We're estimating that this project will take approximately 2.5 years to complete, so that project will be completed sometime in the middle of 2029.
4: As dry conditions continue to affect St. Lucia, the Meteorological Services is keeping a close watch on changing weather patterns. Director of Meteorological Services, Vigil Saltibus, provides an outlook on what residents can expect in the months ahead.
18: We do anticipate that this El Nino event is going to influence temperatures, and therefore we're going to get hotter temperatures. Well, temperatures are most likely to be warmer than usual. Rainfall activity, we've already begun the year drier than usual with rainfall, observed rainfall totals being less than normal. And we anticipate, based on model projections and with the presence of El Nino, that this trend will continue into our wet season and during the peak wet season, most likely to continue.
4: Officials say water conservation remains critical as the country navigates another challenging wet season, with major infrastructure upgrades expected to strengthen the national water supply over the coming months and years. I'm Christopher Obi reporting for Hot 7 TV News.
0: Police in Guyana have charged the captain and two crew members of the state ferry MV Barima with murder after it capsized on July 18th, killing more than 70 people, with 30 still missing. The men appeared in court Tuesday without entering pleas as a government-appointed panel of international experts prepares to investigate the sinking, with a second hearing set for August 3rd.
19: Guyana police have charged the captain and two crew members of a state-run ferry with murder after the vessel capsized earlier in the month of July, killing more than 70 people. For now, it has been reported that 30 passengers remain unaccounted for. 40-year-old Captain Kevin Price, 42-year-old Chief Mate Rondell Dwayne Roberts, and 33-year-old Cargo Superintendent Dillon Granderson appeared in court Tuesday morning. They were not asked to enter pleas, and no lawyers stood with them. The MV Barima, an 87-year-old vessel, left the capital Georgetown on July 18th, carrying an estimated 179 people, bound for a northern town near the Venezuelan border. It never made it. The ferry went down in Atlantic waters, making it the deadliest maritime accident in Guyana's history. Prime Minister Mark Phillips gave lawmakers an update late Monday, revealing that one of the 77 people originally rescued from the water has since died. The session in Parliament turned chaotic as opposition politicians banged on their desk and shouted over colleagues, demanding that Works Minister Juan Edgehill and Junior Minister Indar Pusad step down over the disaster. Government officials announced Sunday that a five-person panel of international legal and maritime experts will investigate what went wrong. Survivors say the ferry was already taken on water and dangerously overloaded with both passengers and cargo before it went down. The government has directed the investigating commission to look into those claims. Officials say the aging ferry was still running because a new pier hadn't yet been finished at the port. that pier is meant to serve a $12.7 million replacement vessel Guyana recently bought from India. As for the Barima itself, Phillips said the wreck, now sitting roughly 50 feet underwater, will likely stay there rather than be pulled up. The case returns to court on Monday, August 3rd. For Hot 7 News, I'm Chloe Dantes reporting.
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20: And this is your midday weather report for today, the 30th of July 2026. Your forecaster, McLean of Jean-Baptiste. Present weather at Uranora Airport and at JFL Charles Airport is partly cloudy and hazy. Present temperature at Uranora Airport is 31 degrees Celsius or 88 degrees Fahrenheit. Last night, minimum temperature at Uranora Airport was 27 degrees Celsius or 81 degrees Fahrenheit. Winds at Uranora Airport is blowing from the east at 21 miles per hour or 33 kilometers. Relative humidity at Uranora Airport is 69%. Rainfall in the 24-hour period that ended at 8 a.m. today at Uranora Airport, 3.5 millimeters, and at JFL Charles Airport, 3.5 millimeters. Total rainfall for the month of July so far at Uranora Airport, 77.5 millimeters, and at JFL Charles Airport, 109.0 millimeters. Sunset today at 6:33 p.m. and sunrise tomorrow at 5:47 a.m. Forecast for St. Lucia valid for the next 24 hours. Winds will be blowing from the east near 22 miles per hour or 35 kilometers. Weather fair to partly cloudy, hazy and breezy with brief showers this afternoon and tonight. Cloudy and breezy with light to moderate showers and a chance of isolated thunderstorm from tomorrow morning. Marine forecast for seas in a 25 mile or 40 kilometer radius of St. Lucia. Tides for the Castries Harbour, high at 4:54 p.m. and low at 6:46 p.m. Tides for Beaufort Bay, low at present and high at 6:01 p.m. Seas are locally rough with winds and northeasterly to easterly swells, 6 to 8 feet or 1.8 to 2.4 meters. Small craft operators and sea breathers are advised to exercise caution due to locally rough seas. Forecast for the Lesser Antilles, partly cloudy and hazy and breezy, becoming cloudy at times with widely scattered showers and chance of isolated thunderstorms. Tropical weather outlook. The Atlantic high pressure system will maintain moderate to brisk easterly winds across the eastern Caribbean region over the next couple of days. An approaching tropical wave located over the western tropical Atlantic is expected to begin affecting the Lesser Antilles from late tonight. This wave is moving westward near 15 miles per hour or 24 kilometers. Another tropical wave located over the eastern tropical Atlantic is also moving westward near 15 miles per hour or 24 kilometers. Tropical cyclone formation is not expected over the tropical Atlantic during the next 7 days. And once again, your forecast for St. Lucia, winds will be blowing from the east near 22 miles per hour or 35 kilometers. Weather fair to partly cloudy, hazy and breezy with brief showers this afternoon and tonight. A cloudy and breezy with light to moderate showers and a chance of isolated thunderstorms from tomorrow morning. And this was your midday weather report for today, the 30th of July 2026. Your forecaster, McLean Jean-Baptiste.

Did you know that while you're busy with your day, important news is breaking all around you? 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
7: Yo, she and them. 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

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And this one says, happy birthday to the one and only DJ Dale. 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
0: You are a good woman, I take you on vacation, I give you strength, I give you love, I give you love, I give you life, I give you
2: life, I give you life, I give you life, I give you life, I give you life, I give you life, I give you life, I give you life, I give you life, I give you life, I give you life, I give you life, I give you life, I give you life, I give you life, I give you life, I give you life, I give you life, I give you life, I give you life, I give you life, I give you life, I give you life, I give you life, I give you life, I give you life, I give you life, I give you life, I give you life, I give you life, I give you life, I give you life, I give you life, I give you life, I give you life, I give you life, I give you life, I give you life, I give you life, I give you life, I give you life, I give you life, I give you life, I give you life, I give you life, I give you life, I give you life, I give you life, I give you life, I give you life, I give you life, I give you life, I give you life, I give you life, I give you life, I give you life, I give you life, I give you life, I give you life, I give you life, I give you life, I give you life, I give you life, I give you life, I give you life, I give you life, I give you life, I give you life, I give you life, I give you life, I give you life, I give you life, I give you life, I give you life, I give you life

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0: trying to bring our in. 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
1: Questions are still unanswered. 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
2: 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The man DJ Maya. 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
2: 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I'll follow at mercuryfestsnu.com today for more information. It's about 1 minute to the hour of 2 o'clock. Let's enjoy the music.

And before you try and change the world, you gotta change yourself. It all starts with the man in the mirror. I now make way for the man himself, Mr. Jordan. Man Naya, he remains until about what, 3 o'clock this afternoon? I'll be back at tomorrow, same time. Hey, Miss Ellen, I come in.

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You know how we roll. 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
0: Oh.
1: We no free that, no bull buck, no dopey canker. Go for your army, go for your tanker. 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
0: army.
1: Go for your army. 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

All right, guys, it's just about 16 minutes after 2 of the afternoon. The Crazy Mix party schedule. Yours truly, Mr. Jordan, the DJ. It's DJ Naya. He's here till 3 o'clock. You've got the platform. You know how we do it. We represent on 718-554-1005. Number again is 718-554-1005. It's your Supremes at Heart FM. Good afternoon to the old fire sticks, you know myself. Good evening, what's up, that girl? We got the crane kind of locked in. 416, brothers and

right, DJ Naya, you say it done too, boy. Oh, God, oh, my goodness, something happened there with the music. Right, right, right. Right, right, right. I apologize to our friends of Hot 7 TV.

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0: want to call me. What's the reason you better? Say send a voice note, darling. Yes, yeah, what? Want to call, alright? Send your request via voice note, my girl. Oh. Texas. It's 718-554-1005. I have no mantra at my home with me anymore.
1: Don't need your fancy stay.
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1: What's the reason you're better?
0: 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Mothers of respect.
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0: 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Hey, 105.61. Lovely day on the island. Of course, it is half an hour with our friends from Quartz to bring value to every home. Gentlemen, and of course, ladies in studio, I feel honored. I mean, not to see you, sir, but the ladies in particular.
1: That's all right. As usual, right. My boys, I had a that's all right. Good afternoon to St. Lucia, of course. Jordan, big up to you. Thank you so much for having us today. Of course, big sale going on at Courts. So when you see big sale at Courts, you know what they say? Moon, moon, moon, moon, moon, moon, moon. Yeah, look, people, look, people. And today we're focusing specifically on the mattresses. We're focusing on Ashley and we're focusing on Radio Shack. Now, you see me, normally when I come, we come by myself. Today we have a whole entourage of ladies today. They're going to be talking about what's going on with the mattress sales. You know, every 7 to 10 years, you're supposed to change your mattress, right?
0: Almost every year.
1: No. You could flip it sometimes, but every 7 to 10 years, you're supposed to change your mattress. And we're here to talk to you about one of the best mattresses that you could purchase right now, and you can get up to 40% off at Courts. And I'm talking about the All Night brand. This lovely young lady who I've been calling the wrong name for the whole day. This is a long story. But yes, Crystal is here. She's going to be telling us a little bit more about the All Night brand. All right. Crystal!
0: Good afternoon, Miss Crystal.
2: Good afternoon.
0: I hope I got the name right.
2: Yes, my name is Crystal.
0: All right, Crystal. So, talking about those mattresses, my dear.
2: Okay, my name is Crystal. I'm the All Night brand manager. And I'm excited to share today that the mattresses are fully in stock right now.
0: So when you say in stock, you're talking about it's available at all locations, at
2: all locations of St. Lucia.
0: So since you're the boss for the mattress, tell me a bit about the mattress, please, and thanks, sir.
2: Okay, we have, so it's called All Night. So these are high density foam mattresses, no springs, no springs at all.
0: No joking,
2: so
0: me, yeah.
2: None of these things. So high density foam mattress. Jordan, you see you.
0: What? You working there? I didn't say anything wrong, did I? Okay then. All right.
2: Yeah, so we have a full range available, including the Premier Fantasy, and the Classic Eurotop. You can get these in full, queen, and king sizes, and we have them for 30%.
0: Yeah, 30% off. Yes, sir. It does say on selected mattresses, so, but this particular one is 30% off.
2: Yes, the all night. Yes. All night. Mm.
0: Anyway, I can't see what I really want to say.
1: Why can't you say what you really want to say? But it is a good mattress, especially the premium. It's called the Pillow Top. Let me tell you, it gives you that extra layer of comfort. Mm-hmm. So if you thought the mattress was good, is even gooder when you go and lie on it, yeah? Yes, yes. It's even gooder.
0: Saying, let's explain to the audience here a new word, gooder.
1: Gooder.
0: It's so good.
1: No. You're not saying it right. It's gooder. Gooder. You know, like the cheese gooder? Yeah. You get it?
0: C'est for c'est, monsieur.
1: Must have. I'm going to say bye.
0: Bottom line, it's gooder.
1: It's gooder.
0: Right. As a foam mattress, and you're saying that right now it's 30% off. Hold it today, just for today?
1: You get it today and tomorrow. It started yesterday, so you have up to tomorrow to get that 30% off at your nearest course location, wherever you are, whether you're in Soufre, whether you're in Vieux-Fort, whether you're on the Chaussée, and of course the mega store in Marisol. You go down right now and take advantage of that deal, because let me tell you, when it's gone, it's gone. I don't know. I've been saying that for the entire day. I don't understand why people purchase in 3 and 4 mattresses. It's like they know the All Night brand is so good. They say, you see, before people come and take, they buy in all and they just put it in storage. Yeah, I see somebody came and they bought also, not only that, they bought the toppers and the what's it called, the mattress thing that they wrap it, the protectors. So I know it's storage they're gonna put it in, because they know that it's go fast. So trust me. When last you changed your mattress? Oh, Lord, that says it all. Okay, so
0: I have 3 bedrooms. You can understand my situation. I could change, you know, this night, take the first room. So I really know how to change. Probably in 3 years, I'll change it. In 3 years.
1: Okay, all right. Yeah. Sounds good. But what I suggest is that you go and buy it now. Don't wait. Go and
0: put
1: buy
0: it in storage.
1: And put it in storage like everybody's doing. Like I said, for real, these mattresses, they go really fast. People buy them because of the comfort. A lot of people with back pain say this is the best for them.
0: The foam
1: mattress, yeah. So like you said earlier on, there's no juking.
0: Mm-hmm.
1: Yeah. So, I think that is the best mattress for you to get, especially if you want to upgrade. You know, springs are a thing of the past. You know, we don't put springs on our mattresses anymore.
0: You want to that uncomfortable.
1: Yeah, I mean, we have people. There are some people who still like that kind of spring thing, and we still have some in stock, right? Yeah, we still have them in stock. But you know, if you want to upgrade,
0: you want something firm. Something
1: you want it firm. Yes. Yeah, you want something with durable, with advanced technology, and it's what's it? The high density foam. You know, that's what it is. I let it. Crystal, I don't know if you want to, you know, point out any more advantages and the various sizes that we have available. Oh, we have our other all-night reps. He's like, no, not me. So tell the people a little bit more about some of the other sizes that we have, the sizes that we have available. Because people might want, if you want the full, if you want this.
0: The single, the king, and the queen.
1: I just want a big bed. I don't know about what size it is. I want a big bed. I want a big bed.
0: So boom. You need a queen then.
2: Different levels of the all-night mattresses. We have the Premier Fantasy, and the Classic Eurotop.
0: So. Dubula. Say Premier, and I grew up with, they had single, they had double, they had king, and now...
2: So, you know, a single, you know, another name for the single is a twin. Right.
0: So you educate me, my dear.
2: Another name for the double is a full.
3: You see, I did
2: still
3: not know
2: the same
3: that.
2: thing. So I hear it every day. People come into the stores. I want a double. I say, you want a full mattress? No, I want a double. Not a double and full is the same.
0: So you all heard the lady say, Crystal said that what a double and a full is the same. So when you want a king size, come and say you want a what?
2: A king size mattress.
0: Oh.
2: A king size mattress. The dimensions is 76 by 80.
0: Okay.
2: So we do have this in the Classic Eurotop and the Premier Fantasy. The Premier Fantasy is, it has a blue material, a plush feel.
0: Mm-hmm.
2: Doesn't get dirty that fast.
0: Okay. Big mattress.
2: Classic Eurotop, plush feel, luxurious feel. The right mattress for you. So you can come and buy one.
0: I will breathe it for a second. I really want to talk about the mattresses, you know, but I really cannot say or expound extensively on the mattresses. Well, I know they have double and they have our size.
2: And these mattresses, we don't have much.
0: Stock
2: sells
0: is limited.
2: Out really fast. Quick.
0: Is that good?
2: It's that good. That's my sales rep. She can tell you about it.
0: And sales rep, you won't come and talk to me about it. Run, talk to you, brother.
1: Yes, so make sure you take advantage of the sale going on today and tomorrow. Your final chance to get 30% off. And while you're at it, you upgrade your mattress. Guess what you need again? You need a frame. And we right now have 40% off the premium frames going on right now. I'm talking about Ashley. Ashley Furniture is top brand. Let me tell you, when people come to your home and they see you have Ashley, oh my goodness, they say, he has money.
0: No. They say, you in Miami, my boss. You in Miami. Yes.
1: Mem difference. You in Miami, you have money. So we have a 40% off on selected items on Ashley going on right now at Quartz, and take advantage of that. Big up to my good friend Pauline. She loves Ashley products. Yes, so make sure you go get that right now. Also, Radio Shack. You know when you're talking about all the accessories, okay, Jiren and Lurie, they say they have all night. Oh, yeah. Big up to them. They're all night listeners. People are messaging us because they have all night stuff. Yeah, they say, yes, I have an all night bed, and that's why I have two more children. That's what somebody just messaged and said. So big up to them for saying that. We appreciate that. Yeah, big up. Take a sip, my brother. Take a sip. Not quite apart from that. Today only, take advantage of 25% store-wide on Radio Shack products. You heard me right. 25% off store-wide on Radio Shack products. So if you're going back to school, you could get your power banks, you could get your headphones, you could get your mice. See, I said it right this time. Yeah, not mouses. Yeah, you could get your mice. No, but hear me out. Hold on. Don't hold your head. Hear me out first, right? Mm-hmm. Since it's not an animal, so it'll be two mouses.
0: No.
1: You cannot do the plural like it's animal, because it's...
0: So you're going to tell persons, go and get your two mices at court?
1: No, your mouses. Your two mouses at Radio Shack.
0: Well, so, it's just...
1: Yeah, anyhow, but you get the point.
0: Yes.
1: So you get your mouse, you could get your keyboards, you could get all your peripherals that you need for your laptop, you could get laptop sleeves. We have some of the best back-to-school backpacks. 25% off right now. And these backpacks are super cool. They're trendy. There's even one with a lunch kit in it. So you just zip the bottom and you have a lunch kit. So you just one thing and you go to work, you go to school, wherever, and you're good to go. 25% off Radio Shack right now, right now. And that is today alone. So take advantage now. Whatever you're doing right now, go on to your nearest Courts locations. I give the locations already. And I think Marisol is the one that closes at 6, at 7?
0: 7.
1: 7, yeah, yeah. Sorry, by 5 o'clock, I'll do all right. I lied.
0: So let's see what's happening over there now. So you're telling me that for 2 days, I can enjoy Ashley Furniture's sale for 2 days, basically.
1: 40% off.
0: Yeah, 40%.
1: Selected pieces.
0: But so why can't I enjoy? Because we're just shocked. All I know is so I can pay tomorrow. So you're left thinking about me, man.
1: It's okay. You know we always extend the VIP shopping facilities to you.
0: Jesus Christ.
1: Yeah, and also we have the time machine. So what you could do when you get paid, you could just use the time machine.
0: Go back in time. Machine, my G.
1: We have it. We have it, and it's working real good. So make sure you check that out. So again, folks, whatever you're doing right now, take advantage of these things. We don't know, especially on Ashley, 40% off. We don't know when that's going to happen again. That is the lowest I've ever heard Ashley go on discount. Even when we do our Black Friday sale, Ashley does not go so low. Even the mattresses, they don't go so low. So if I were you, I would go take whatever you have to do. Take your two IDs, your job letter, all these things. If you've not done any credit at Courts before, get all these documents prepared and come on down to Courts tomorrow, today. Leave work, tell your boss something come up, you have an emergency, you can't sleep properly, you need a new mattress. So you're going down to Courts to get your all-night mattress.
0: That is important. Simple. Yeah. All-night mattress, foam mattress. Yes.
1: High-density foam. High-density, yeah. We have to say the high-density foam. Yeah.
0: Why from we just say the better?

0: Hey, just about to 23 minutes after 3 in the afternoon. With our friends, of course, meaning Value Home. Of course, we need the all night over here. What a piece of mattress, boy. I love already. Yes. All night, boy. The name just says it all, right? So, apart from you guys doing these specials only for the next 2 days, or I should say, you got about 24 hours left on these packages. The full mattress is a little trick question, you know. I think there's more that you need to add to that, because I, for some reason, the all-night name just gets to my head and it's foaming. Is that pillow set in that brand as well? Or just...
1: Yeah, they also have a pillow set in that. So come and tell. She's acting shy. But what I could also tell you is that, so apart from the mattresses, I just want, before we close, I think one of the things that we have not stressed on as much that we need to do is the benefits of the various types of mattresses. For example, people like me, you know, if that bad, my waist not good, my back not good. So, you know, make your recommendations as to which type of all-night mattress you think is best for me.
2: Okay, so people like Ron, like you said, he have bad back.
1: Ron, I had a bad back before I started sleeping out all night.
2: Okay, yeah. You have an all-night mattress right now, so he doesn't have it again. So which one you have, the classic Eurotop?
1: The classic Eurotop, yes, that
2: what
1: one.
2: What size you have?
1: A king.
2: Ron bought a queen size classic Eurotop mattress. And I would advise people to come in to try out the mattresses because we have different level of comfort.
0: Mm-hmm.
2: We have the Premier, which is a very firm mattress. We have the Premier Fantasy, which have a little bit more cushion than the Premier.
0: When you say those things, I was wondering if you're talking about medium, large, and...
2: No,
0: yeah, but the Premier is okay, the comfort, how hard and how soft it is.
2: Yes.
0: Okay, so...
2: So we need to come down to courts at any of our branches for us to try out the mattresses. We have the Premier Fantasy, and the Classic Eurotop. Okay. Different materials, different colors, and different feel.
0: You're so kind of young lady.
2: Thank you.
3: Yeah. Acting funny. Yeah. See you flexing hard, you rocking like a psycho bunny. They start to hate, they start to malpalay and envy. Yeah.
1: Good. Well, thank you for having us. We really appreciate it. You know, we have to say on the count of three, right? Mm-hmm. This is how in sync we are. You know, we understand. On the count of three, we're going to say one name and we're going to big her up. You ready? You ready?
0: Yeah.
1: 1, 2, 3.
0: Ashnell! That buddied you.

0: Online, you know, there's a mattress name, bitch. There's a, stay focused. There's a mattress name.
1: Run some.
0: Move like that.
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0: Well, boy, it's a party. Huh? LJ Fabulous. And of course, yours truly, Mr. Jordan, the crazy man. Party Central. It's first day, July 30th. Yeah, we still got one more day before July says goodbye. Badman killer. Just the summer to be jolly. LJ Fabulous and the Pom Pom Girls. Ladies, big up you, eh?

0: Angel Louisa. What's up, girl? Get the crowbar in a Monty Dog. Like the Empress. Empress Boo Boo.
1: Everybody know.
0: Like the Sandra. Yes.
2: Angel Boy, look, love your way, darling. Look,

of your ticket for CPL 2026. We've got matches on from August the 12th. And let me tell you, if you have a ticket of that one, maybe the 12th or the 14th or the 16th, the 19th or the 21st, or you have all of them, send a phone across to 718-554-1005. Attention, Mr. Jordan. Here's my CPL ticket to watch the Kings. Yes, at the Darren Sammy grounds. And I'm giving you a branded shirt. Yeah. Give you a CPL branded shirt, a King shirt. Just because you bought a ticket, you're going to show me your ticket. Yeah. Verify that, yes, I purchased my ticket. Where did you buy your ticket, my girl, at Seoul? Pick up all the Seoul gas stations, guys. Manners and respect, the crazy mates. So it's all this afternoon, guys. Send a picture across of your King's ticket. And who knows? I've got a lovely branded shirt for you. Yeah, have your size. That's important. 718-554-1005. That's the number. When I see you. In the meantime, that's your family. That's Mr. Jordan. You are the one that we party down the place, boss. You know that.

Of course, we've got to say hi to our friends over at Rooftop Belgium. You know what that means, right? Every last Thursday in the month, there's a party up there. And it'll come out tonight. It's Ezra the Fun Machine. The King is mashing up the rooftop tonight. As a matter of fact, from 5 o'clock, we're ready, set to go. After work live. Belgium Hotel. Just on top of, you know, that lap and say he'll there, right? Yes, just on top of there. And let me tell you, we have a view to die for. $40 gets you on the inside, or $100 EC. Bites and drinks non-stop. That's after Oakland Boy today, Thursday. Take a flex and manage yourself, yeah?

grippery, grippery, slippery, slippery. 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Boy, I know she tricking for the more. Miss Water Park, I got you kicking nudie door. River, give her girls when the world, alright then. 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

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I mean, you got it, you have it. Alright then. Boy, how did you? I mean, I could do for the rest of this, but you know, really, actually, it's just like, use the type of woman that, like, alright then. Use the type of woman that will mack a man or brack a man or mack a man. Go and get some money that he never had. Mack a man, book a flight to somewhere that he never been. Take you up and fly you up, you end up in the Netherlands. No, he in the Netherlands was saying that he never had. He gave you peace and a record that he ever had. He said, looking like a flash flood, running with deep spells. Got him moving like the weatherman. You got the super soul.

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0: People, you're the man Jews representing Hot FM. You know what I mean? Number one in a St. Lucia. Jews, so keep it locked.
1: All right, guys. 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

Well, there's a particular stance to that song, you know, Betrayer. Especially the ladies who have back. Pump on with the quaddo. All the assets have been exposed, young man. Quite astronomical. With the bump and whistle. Ladies, shall you accessorize your assets?

Or should I mention, my goodness, Rubus, fuel vouchers are available as well, yeah. And we got some grocery vouchers to give away when you purchase that that six-pack. And, of course, understand that Peter Bear is supporting the Kings. There's our bear. Feeding them for six. Yeah. LJ Fabulous and the Pom Pom Girls. It hot. Give me an L, Lee.

0: with him, the girls just can't feel, boys. All the way in Canada, he's locked in. And every corner, 47 says, happy birthday to my favorite DJ. One more year upon them. Manners and respect.
1: Boy.
0: Nobody demanded, only in Canada, all this about in solutions.
1: Wonder boy.
0: Boy.
1: Wonder boy.
0: DJ Dale.
1: Crazy
0: yeah.
1: Kid, crazy yeah. Kid, boy. I hope you get a dollar today.
0: Shocks. That wasn't funny, homie. Short guys rain. Hey, big up to Jacino and By Blue. Big up to the water staff over the staff locked in.
2: Get drunk, then I'll be waiting. Time after time.
0: I'm supposed to say hi to my top buddy.
2: Looking for wrong, then you'll
0: pure.
2: Fight
0: almost so for a cast, we stand coming from. No chance
2: if you,
0: in Turks and Caicos. Area code 284, we got you. International, manage yourself.

0: But you said she want to spin with Dale.
1: What is your...
0: It's just the remix.
2: If you're looking for a road, then you will find.
0: So, hold on, Father. We had a pause for records. We have a book to do with boy CPL. Kings in the building. You mad at us.
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7: Of course, we want to thank our friends from Beto Bay for making the 10 minutes, you know, turned over. It's about to get hotter. The biggest party in sports is going down right about now with our friends, the Kings and CPL. More after this.

0: Hold on, Father, for hold on, be at CP Yellow Me. There with the Kings. Representing 105.96.1. James in the building. I miss one place, eh? How you doing?
1: I'm doing fine.
0: I could imagine you could do something fabulous. Yes.

0: Yeah, thank you so kindly. What? Thank you so kindly. Yeah, you wasted your home here. I would go by the King's bedroom. I would go by ECPN and manage yourself.
1: My doublet ready for you.
0: Yeah.
1: His voice is our voice.
0: Uh-uh.
1: Doublet coming, man.
0: So, of course, once again, good afternoon to you, Madam Sue, I'm Blazy, and of course, Mr. James. We're talking CPL and, of course, the Kings. Yes, yes, yes.
2: Yes, the only conversation, the only talk around town, supposed to be the only talk around town. CPL happening on the 12th, on the 14th, on the 16th, and the 19th, and the 21st.
0: Yes, the 21 we're there. All
2: happening.
0: All of the above.
2: Set. We ready to go. We must have that stadium to be the best stadium out of all the stadiums around the region. Our fans, we need to come out and we need to support.
0: That's very important. And talking about fans coming out and support, I know for sure that entertainment for sure will be, I mean, guaranteed at every single game. So my esteemed colleague, Mr. James, is in the building. So I know James is, he's a responsible citizen first and foremost, and then after a fetter. So
3: yes,
0: CPL,
3: sir.
0: The biggest party in sports in the county, I mean, the Kings are representing. We have to do what we have to do as St. Lucians representing for our team. Our captain are wrong, you know, the manager are wrong, and of course, we have a gentleman managing the team. I saw that this morning.
3: The new captain.
0: New captain.
3: That's right.
0: It. Yes, new captain.
3: Yeah. He's so been.
2: Should we quiz you? Should we quiz you?
0: I have to cheat
3: first. Yeah, so, you know, when it comes to the new captain, he's not a stranger to the team, but this is a new role for him. It's a new role for him for the Kings, but he's also right now the present captain of the West Indies Test cricket team.
0: All right.
2: You know,
0: all right.
2: Don't give the name. Don't. That's the clue. Maybe we might give away something later on today.
0: Maybe.
2: Maybe. So don't say the name just yet.
0: All right. Let's see who's going in the gardens. I'm going to Chase Gardens. Who's going up there? Just check me. If you're going to be Chase Gardens, just give me a little call. Yeah. All right.

0: Big up myself, big up Jill for them, please. And I say, boy, Jill's getting ready for the Carnival weekend over in Canada.
1: People busy talking about them, man. Big up DJ Dale all the way in Canada. Get ready for Carnival in Canada. We have your fans, my brother. Anyhow, CPL, turn up in St. Lucia.
2: For all of those who are in Canada and wherever else you are, you should be heading down to St. Lucia. Yeah. You have another 2 weeks or so, just about 2 weeks. Go book that flight. Whoever it is that's in Monrepo, wherever it is you are, Chauzel, Denry, Canries, you get that bus, you organize yourself for your posse. For you get your posse to come up. You know, it's... Everything will be happening at the Darren Sammy Cricket Ground. Mm-hmm. So we all excited. We set. We ready. We are all in gear. Players are here on island. They're training. Whew. Yep. It's been a day.
3: Yep.
1: Let me see who's trying to challenge me on the phone line. Hall of Fame, good afternoon to you. Okay, so you got to call me. Yes, hello, sir. Good afternoon.
4: Good afternoon, sir.
1: All right, young man, you may have heard the question, so you're probably calling me because you heard the question.
4: Yes, sir.
1: You heard the question already? To be, well, let me hear your answer, sir.
4: Royston Chase, the new captain of the St. Lucia Kings.
2: That was too easy. So you know what? That was just way too easy.
1: Well, did you
2: ever ask tell me exactly, and you call. He calls. You take the call, and you look at me, and then he's going to ask, what did I win?
1: So my brother, Sue is now concerned.
2: I want to know, what do you know about Royston Chase?
4: Oh, well, he's one of my favorite players. You know, I've always liked to see the way he's an all rounder. He's currently the captain of the West Indies Test team. Sorry.
2: Go on. You're sounding good. You're sounding good. You're making me want to give you something extra, but you have to give me something extra.
4: Oh boy.
1: Let
3: me give him one. Can you name one of the new players to the St. Lucia Kings team? One of the new players. Just one.
4: To be honest, I was following them this morning. I was following the post this morning, but I was busy at work. Honestly, I can't remember off the top of my head.
1: You're asking the man to cheat now. Go and look somewhere.
2: No, but he's one. He called. He knew who the captain was. That's fairly good information. Everyone knows.
1: And
2: it was released
1: name,
2: this morning. Mm-hmm. Everyone knows. Yeah. It's Royston Chase. Royston Chase has been part of our family for years. As far as Royston is concerned, he is St. Lucian. For those of you who really watch CPL, in 2024, when we brought home that trophy, Royston had the blue, yellow, black and white flag on his back and holding it proudly like a St. Lucian. So yes, you've won yourself a replica jersey. Compliments.
1: No, well, I would say CPL, the Kings, Hall of Fame Communications, all of the above.
2: We should have a camera here, you know, so you guys could see, your listeners could see the reaction, because I'm waiting for you guys to be my backup.
1: You have been a conversation, the man is, I mean, come on. The man
2: congratulations, what's your name?
4: Cyril Elize.
1: Mr. Elize. Mr. Elize.
4: Yes, sir.
1: Oh,
2: it seems like you're known and you're probably popular. Mm. Maybe I don't know you, but your jersey will be here with Jordan,
4: you know
2: so you can come pick
4: well.
2: It up. In.
1: But so you know Mr. Elise very well. So, yes. Young man, tell us who you are, my brother.
4: Don't worry, so know me. So know me very, very, very well.
2: The voice sounds familiar, but I'm a little lost.
4: Don't worry, James.
2: Come on, help me out here.
4: James probably has 100 pictures of me.
1: He said that James probably has 100 pictures of him. 100. Yeah. See? That's for another show. Well, young man, hold the line, so I tell you how to collect your prize. Well, as a matter of fact, it's simple. Since I know who Mr. Elize is, you come to Hall of Fame Communications. It will be there for you at the front desk. Just flash some ID.
4: Thank you very much, sir.
1: Respect, my boss.
4: All right, respect.
2: But James asked a question a little earlier. So just to educate and to inform some of the guys or some of your listeners, some of the names are Joel Andrew, Camille Puran, Joshua Bishop, Darren Ned, Darian Joaquim.
1: Yeah, that's the names I will not pronounce. I remind you, I would not, because I'm reading and I am breaking my tongue.
2: Keon Gaston,
3: guys, you'll get those.
2: Exactly. Keon Gaston has been with us. Amari Goodrich. So some of our regional players, local and regional players, who will be joining you know, the international players who have all the experience for international cricket. So
3: that's right.
2: Our squad is all set and ready to roar at the Darren Sammy Cricket Stadium. The kingdom is waiting for you to come out in your blue.
3: That's right.
2: Come be with us. They're come right. Have a good Imagine. Time.
1: They're I'm right. Just trying to get those names, you know.
3: Yeah.
2: Tikshana.
3: Yeah, imagine the guys arrived yesterday and today was their first training session already. So it's no time for rest. Straight to work. That's right.
1: We had to win. That's we need to right. win again. We need
2: we have so to
5: we
2: win.
5: We have to support our guys.
2: Mm-hmm. We have to win.
3: From my work here.
2: Most importantly, St. Lucians, you are the 12th man. That you'll hear us say this over and over and over again. You are the 12th man. You are needed. There's no ifs, buts about it. You are needed. The tickets are out at every ticket location that you could think of, all sell outlets, all Sol outlets, stations. All That's Sol right. gas stations, SA of Wines,
1: Steve's Barbershop,
2: and at the box office. Yeah, I think I got all of that them. Right. I think I got it right. And oh my goodness, the Vaval comes to crickets on the 21st of August.
3: Look Jordan's costume behind him there. You wear that in your
2: Which
3: come.
2: One? Oh my God.
1: From my booking.
3: That. Yeah.
2: If you guys only had a camera in here, I'm seeing pink stuff.
3: Yeah.
2: The Vaval is in the studio. So you could come with your costumes. You could come with whatever it is you want. That's for the party stand. $120. We have limited tickets at $120. After that, it's $150. All inclusive. You're talking all kind of drinks. Your vodka.
1: Your local Hennessy.
2: What's a local Hennessy?
1: The Botty one, my girl.
2: Oh, Bounty. Jim, you're the spirit of St. Lucia.
3: Premium gold. Nectar of the gods.
2: James could talk about Bounty on another program. This is Kings. It's Pitor beer.
1: Yeah. Oh, we're drinking those beers.
3: That's
1: right. Official beer.
3: Official
1: bear.
3: And of course,
2: the official bear.
3: And of course, the winner, the champion of the Pitor Soccer Stars will be performing. That is Andrew.
1: The biscuit.
3: That's right, the biscuit. So he will be performing. That is the last game. Well, the last of the home games where we will have the party stand. So Biscuit, Andrew's gonna be there. Tally Boy, Hyper D, and of course Hollywood.
1: Higher Pooches.
3: Yeah, man.
1: Hollywood HB in the building.
2: Higher Pooches.
1: Let me just
2: go. You have me cracking up here.
1: No, that's
2: you have me cracking up here.
1: You see, Sue don't know. She don't like me mashing up. That's some of the Sabbath
3: jokes.
1: We got to bring her.
3: You
1: have to bring some balao.
2: No comments.
1: Yeah.
2: Patrons, listeners, St. Lucia, it's about national pride. Put us up on that bracket. Come represent. Let's show the Caribbean. Let's show the rest of the island. St. Lucia. It's the island that know how to party and know how to fete and know how to represent and support their own.
1: That's important.
3: In Very the important. Sea of blue. All right. Make sure we all come out in our colors.
1: And again, the dates, the 12th of August, 14th, 16th, the 19th, and 21st. The 21st is the party.
2: The mashup session is on the last day. 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So we'll be down at Sol Service Station in Viewfort. 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James and myself, we will stuck just before we got here with boxes, trying to, you know, sort out whatever it is we'll be heading down.
1: That's right.
2: So we all set. So Viewfort, surrounding areas, come purchase those tickets and get a chance to win.
1: Exactly where you guys will be situated.
2: I say you're not listening to me.
1: You're not listening to me.
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1: That is now you know you're expounded on the location.
2: Sol Service Station in Viewfort.
1: Thank you very
3: That's
1: much.
3: That's right by the traffic lights. You can't miss it.
2: Now I'm not gonna mention the island. I just happened to be scrolling on social media. And one of them other countries that will be competing with us. Let me tell you, I saw a line that was year long, they open up their box office today. Them people ain't playing. Listen, guys, we have to do our due.
1: Represent.
2: We have to come out and represent. Mm-hmm. We have to. This is St. Lucia, St. Lucian Pride. We've done it before. We want to bring that trophy home. We cannot do it. Cannot do it without you.
1: And that's important. Again, it's a whole 758. Basically, we want to bring the North on our side. We want to tip the island.
2: I like that. Yeah. Tip it on our side.
1: Yeah, we want to tip the island. We send everybody up.
3: That's true.
1: Darren Sam, Cricket Grounds. CPL, turn up the Kings. We're representing. That's important. Well, folks, and since we're running to Flo's Hour, Flo is also supporting.
2: Flo is also supporting. Yes. Flo is our data provider right through CPL and St. Lucia Kings for 2026.
1: Yes. All right. Well, thank you so much to our friends over at CPL and, of course, Kings. As we go into the hour, Drive Time Party Central brought to you the kind compliments of our friends from Flo. See you guys when again? The 12th?
2: 14th, the 16th, the 19th, and the 21st.
1: Darren Sammy Grounds, we did.
2: Darren Sammy Cricket Ground, the only, absolutely only place to be.

Did you know that while you're busy with your day, important news is breaking all around you? 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
3: 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I don't want to be with you again. 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

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Anyways, my living white is there right now. I on a flow hour. But good, you look out on, so you. $1.2 billion. Pick up to North Carolina in the house. Yeah. Area code 9110. Is it 910? What is the which song is it? Oh, you're talking about okay, then I got you. We move forward, still, Metro. LJ Fabulous, Drive Time Party Central. 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

Friends of mine, CJ's, Supermarket, get the crew by Lira. Enjoy the music. Guys, good afternoon, ladies and gentlemen. We have a Choho locked in as well. We love you, what? Love song, I about guys. 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Guys, the remix.

0: My buddy one more time. He's already 15, imagine that. So I'm in his mom's belly. We have the Joshua, man. Joshua, young man, happy 15th birthday. From your Australian, Mr. Jordan. And of course, your dad, the five-star general. Wishing you all the best. Much love. God's guidance and all that. And young man, carry on smartly on the oh, strong, my G.
1: I don't want
0: for real. 15 years already.

0: I have to ask him, is me or him you love, God, so we have a problem, eh? I will say who you love better. I outside looking in. Yeah, that is it. And this one says, hi, sir. Could you please kindly shout out my brothers, Shaba and Nokni and his girl, Andrea, and my brother-in-law, KK. We're enjoying a drink and we might wear Flex Bar. Black Bay. Okay, we get the crew. Yes, Black Bay, here for just touched down. Having a strong bow and a black and white, that must drink. Yeah. A strong bow and a black and white, that is a bad girl. Get the crew locked in. Yeah, Flex Bar. And Black Bay, good afternoon, Jeff, here for 96. White water.
1: What you want?

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This is Eric Donaldson. Big up to our special love. Hey, Miss Cara. Darling, have a wonderful afternoon. And of course, big up to your brother as well. That guy. The spy kid. Oh, me manners and respect. The outside still better. That is it. It's the nation, Marshall. The city.

going out. I was a bad man. You go in the city. Buy your own and put it there. Traffic girl. We're talking about traffic, John. Let me tell you. If you intend to go to dinner this evening and you're going downtown Castries or you're coming up to North, I will tell you. Get ready for the traffic, boy.

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Our number is 458-6950. 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

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After Run for Cover. Hi to Satan's Place, Talvin Babano. Hey, Tokes, Kala. You just say manners and respect. LJ Fabulous and the Pom Pom Girls. All of them. They await. Until such time, love the life you live. Live a life that you love. Love many and trust few. Always remember to be nice to folks on the way up, because you just might meet or need them on the way down. It's nice to be important, but more important, to be nice. Full job was still from what they say, what left of Tuesday. Oh, yeah, what left of Tuesday. And because the next day, you must have. And tonight, you have things to say to you. Anyhow, Lord Cote, I'm going to tell you, Alton, bye. Demesi Divley. Look, I got it next, sir. We outside.

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St. Lucia, Hunt 7 TV was the first to bring you a full HD newscast. Now, here's another first. The Hunt 7 Nightly News is now your first newscast for the evening in St. Lucia. You heard right. 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